0: 160 that says it's negative NOx.
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0: My partner's taking a call of a possible intoxicated person. Caller's at Starbucks stating the male subject is walking towards Sonic, picking up rocks and making obscene gestures to passerbys. She's gathering more information now.
1: Copy. Which direction is he walking in?
0: Walking towards the Sonic.
1: Copy.

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1: Copy to the white male, Gina.
2: It's going to be an older white male in a black t-shirt and jeans. He's carrying a bag. The caller did state that he is headed towards Sonic. He could potentially be in the Sonic parking lot. I think they lost sight of him.
1: Yeah, I think I see him walking through the parking lot at the end station going towards the Shell station.
2: Hurry, Steve.
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0: 31. I got a name, date, birth for you.
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0: It's going to be a David Dossett. Last name spelling Delta Ocean Sierra Sierra Echo Tango Tango. 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Local Knox, NC, I see, please.
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1: I'm waiting on Jeff County where all this history's out of. So far, David Dossett of Loudoun is ID only, negative locals and NCIC.

0: 331 Jefferson County has one in hand. 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Stand by.
1: Copy. They do a lot of side only. 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
0: I will.

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0: I'm being service arrest made. You've been a criminal history for felony evading and assigned certified driving history, please.
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1: 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They've had an attempted suicide, so they are scrambling there.

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assignment, 410 Spring Street. 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

0: 31 Transport Complete. I've got him in his room.
1: 3-2.
0: Actually, he's going to be in room 227 just for future reference.
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0: suspicious vehicles, 177 Irwin Mill Road, Castle Mountain Road. Caller advises two pickup trucks, one tan and one white, has pulled up on his property near the roadway. He'd like for an officer to check it out. He does not want to speak to an officer.
1: Copy, route.
2: 60 on route also.
0: Cop.
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0: I'll be on a traffic stop, Clinch Avenue at Lee Road with Tennessee 223, Bravo, November, Romeo, X-Ray. 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
0: It's going to be Tennessee OLN 146-749-658, Jalen Mize, Mike India, Zulu Echo.
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0: Ma'am, suspicious person in park lane at Mill Creek states that a male subject wearing basketball shorts and tank top, covering tattoos, has been walking for a hot minute down park lane. He's walking towards Anderson County Park.
1: Copy and route.
2: 60 on the road.
0: Cop.
3: 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That's probably Derek Farmer, and he can't be violent.
1: Copy. Thank you, Cameron.

0: Responsible One, Jalen Mize, 6/21/2006, is valid Class D, corrective lane.
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0: We pulled into Highway 25 Market. It's going to be a white Toyota Tundra 194 Bravo Foxtrot Bravo Kilo.

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1: Suspicious activity, 450 Old Edgemore Lane, apartment number 23. Younger black male in a black hoodie with the hood up is knocking on the door, looking in the windows. There's also possibly a second subject on scene.
0: Copy.
2: 116, we're out with him.
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0: 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They went down the trail, possibly heading back towards the Dollar General. 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
1: Well.
0: Affirmative.

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0: 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What do the complainants say look like?
1: The blackmail. Hoodie hood up.
2: 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They said it's likely they would do that trail over that area.
0: Okay, well, I'm talking Mooncrest right now.
2: Well, I'm supposed to have dreads.
0: Okay.

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1: Well, my sister wanted to go camping, so my parents took us in our new Nissan Pathfinder through a mountain trail.
0: Thank you, Leo.
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1: NVA, unknown injury, single vehicle. 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Driver is pinned. We have turned out fire.
0: You can go 5 to 8.
1: Partner's on the phone with him now.
0: 16 Amarillo.

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0: Oh, 16 also.
1: Copy.

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1: 231, can you check JD Yarnell? It's going to be close to the grassy area near the plant. Caller advises there's a male, a female, and a young juvenile on a... One of them was on a bike. The child's been really close to the road.
2: Traffic,
1: I'd like to check on and make sure they're okay.
3: Yeah,
1: that's it.
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0: 31. Got two diesel trucks drag racing in front of them, trying to catch up to them here. Looks like I got on call around the 1600 block, North 6.
1: 36.
0: 31 to 30. If you're around North Sabres anymore, it's going to be a older model Dodge truck with a silver box in the back. It's got a busted passenger side tail light. He's not stopping the bug one. Pull over. Okay. 31, you ready for 10 feet high?
1: Go ahead with it.
0: Bravo Sierra Victor, 5158, Bravo Sierra Victor, 5158, held on white dog.
2: Okay, Mr. Tennessee, 11.
1: Where is he? You said you were in the 1000 block, though.
0: Got
1: it. 126-672-632. About 1600
0: block 6.
1: 36. 31, you got him stopped, right? 30, he's got one stop. He said the other one continued on.
3: 172, driver Michael Weatherington, 1117 of 86, is valid, class DM, negative locals in
0: Seattle. I got one stop, the other one's going to be an older model Dodge, diesel, got a silver box in the bed, got a busted passenger side tail light.
1: 10-4, 30-200, if you will, follow that up to the county, please.
0: 31, we're westbound. He was going toward Veterans Bridge.
1: 36.
0: 31, I got one detained right now.
1: 36.

0: T-30.
1: All right, fire just called in at Station 1. They said that other vehicle just went up online.
2: Sir,
1: that way from Weaver up in
0: 13.
1: 36.

0: 230, County Zamboa.
1: 10-4, thank you.
0: 33.
2: Dispatch, Union County unit near Charles Seavers and Longmire, or Lake City Highway.
3: Well, you got this,
1: 230.
2: Clinton says hello and attempting to make contact with an older model dog in the truck with a bunch of tail lights. That vehicle and other vehicles stop drag racing coming out the boulevard. And this truck in question has cut off the boulevard and went out along our road. They're asking to have us try to make contact with
0: Give me your license.
3: I'm pretty sure we have that in the
0: way. Let's play me down for a while.
4: Can't be. Do they have any other description of the truck?
2: That's all they gave me. I'll come back and see.
4: Okay, thank you.
0: Sorry, when I got that video.

0: 31, go ahead with yours.
1: 137-906-775.
2: 137-906-775.
0: Hey, he does not have any other
2: restrictors
0: on that.
1: He's
0: welcome to call back. I closed it down.
1: There's no one
0: in there.
1: Go ahead.
0: Samuel Thornburg, he's going to be valid, negative local, negative in Seattle.

0: 31.
1: 31, go.
0: Austin Bray, he's going to be valid, negative locals, negative NCI.
1: Copy.
0: See you next time.

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1: Just be advised, county call back. 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There's no cars working at NDA.
0: Temple, I checked all the way from Weaver up to Longmire, negative contact.
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1: 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All she gave me was that the complainant's daughter received a video of an altercation between a mother and a daughter.
0: Copy. 172, show me your route with him.

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0: One 16, I was seeing who you were trying to reach on the radio.

0: 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The suspicious person volunteer line.
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0: 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Generate the
1: 161.
2: 36.
3: Go ahead.
1: All units are in service. Assist THP. You can assign that suspicious person to me at 59 Run Route.
2: 31. Your last 3. 4 0 0 6 6 0 0 6 6.
0: Copy.
2: Back around the JDR now.
0: Yeah, 10-4.

0: 166. Traffic hazard, Buffalo Road at Eller Lane. Complaint states there's two subjects on bicycles in the roadway with no lights and dark clothing.
1: Copy and route.

0: 31. I'm on scene on JDRNL. What area is it supposed to be?
1: Near the grassy area, which is close to the plant.

0: 2:30.
1: 2:30.
0: Do you mean the grassy area where that sign is closest to Gibbio that shows all the plants down JDNL?
1: I believe so. She was saying that it was near the grassy area near the plants. It, she couldn't give me an exact location, so that might be it.
0: Okay. I'm here now. There's nobody here.

31. 31. I've checked dial with Daddy on the Alpha Eagle B and no contact anymore. 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

0: We'll clear up this way, sir. 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
1: No, Furman.
0: Okay. One sec there.
2: Go ahead.
0: Book the insurance service, deal with it.

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0: Have a call holding zone to suicidal person on Bull Red Road.
1: On the way.
0: Copy. He has known to be violent towards law enforcement. He also has a handgun.
1: Careful.
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He's not been able to make contact with his son. 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
0: Holding the call on zone 1531 West Broad Street, domestic problem.
1: Okay, I'll hold.

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1: 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Go ahead.
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1: 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Try it again.
3: 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Just need to get the message.

0: 159.
1: 159.
0: What are the details of that domestic?
1: That's Jeremy Pruitt's home scene there, causing problems, threatening the caller. Just had a confirmed for whiskey.
0: Yeah, Pruitt and who else?
1: It'd be Elisa Siever.
0: Copy. You can add a Joshua Bridges to the card.
1: Receive.
0: 0305 1988, I apologize.

0: unless I explain.
1: Go ahead.
0: I'm in service with Sith. I'm Rafa Domestic.
1: Copy. Did you copy us saying that Jeremy Pruitt has a confirmed code whiskey?
0: I did. What's the full name?
1: It's going to be a violation of pretrial release.
0: Copy.
2: 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She's in 1988.
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2: 7/19/1988.

0: And I have a DL when you're ready.
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0: 154-744-657. Should be a Jalen Brown. 415 with 09.

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0: 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I've been about to move along, and I'll be in route to 116.
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0: Tennessee Tag, Bravo Charlie Hotel, 7642. Bravo Charlie Hotel, 7642. Something they can't.

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You were called for.

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1: 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He's negative all locations.

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1: Do y'all have William Pruitt and Alicia Seaver in the call already?
0: We'll add them in there.
1: 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Both units in service, I'll have a report.
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came back on a 2015 Lexus I-25, expiration of 8 or 2026, registered for Alex George out of Clinton, no stolen

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1: Your Ford's also going to be unoccupied. I'm going to do a canvas of the area.
0: Precinct.

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0: 33, so I got two that run, one DL and one name and date of birth.
1: Let's do the DL first.
0: Can I get status locals in CIC, Knox?
1: Alright, go ahead with the name date of birth.
0: It's going to be for Madeline, Mike Alpha Delta, Echo Lima Yankee, November Echo, Elliot, Echo Lima Lima, India Oscar Tango Tango, 6-9 of 2008. Can you just check for any petitions?

0: 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The second subject, Madeline Elliott, also valid. She is negative NCIC, no juvenile petition. 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
1: Steve, thank you.

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31. 31, I have a traffic complaint. It's going to be at the Waggle gas station. Caller advises there's a tractor trailer trying to turn into the pumps and it's got the road blocked up.

0: 31. 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He's blocking the outside westbound lane right now. He's working on getting some fuel put in it right now, trying to get started up.
1: Breathe,
0: I'll be here for a little bit so he gets going.
1: Breathe, sir.

0: PB, Knox County Sheriff's Office.
1: Yeah. Work.
0: 116, what are you guys?
2: Work off, he's not busy.
0: 160, do you copy?
3: 60, I copy correct.

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1: Go ahead.
0: I've got that male in custody. He'll be transporting ACDF.
1: Very safe.

0: 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Do you have his info for the card?
1: Affirmative.
0: Comment.

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He has had a breathing treatment over the goal.

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last assignment, 721 North Main, closest cross street to Baker in the city limits, for a female who's having detox and pain, some difficulty breathing. 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
1: 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Copy, 166.
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1: Good.
0: 155, traffic hazard 2776, West Wolf Valley Road. Crossroad is going to be Ivanhoe Road. There are two cows in the middle of the road.
1: Copy. 110, I'm closer than he is. You can assign that to me.
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1: Go ahead.
0: Domestic, at this time, parties are separated. The complaint of Isaac has been occurring all night, and he just left and went to a house in Oliver Springs, but is on his way back. 324 Frost Bottom Road had been physical, and the female, Barbara Sieber, supposedly had a knife and threatened to stab him.
1: Chopper. 125, I'm around with it.
0: Brief.

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1: Yeah, thanks, sir.
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3: The original caller did call back, said he was there. He should be there in the driveway in a black F-150.
1: Yeah, we're speaking to him now.
3: Appreciate it.

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0: 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Again, point to this one.
1: Appreciate it. I'll be in route.

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1: She's got booking history.

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0: North Main Street at Hill Street here in Rocky Top, Tennessee. 272 Kilo. 272 Bravo Romeo Mike Kilo 8 Gold. 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
1: 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Expiration is valid. Insurance is unconfirmed. NSR. Yes,

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0: Units will be clear from 190 Coskin Gap. I'm en route to meet the complaint at the Hardee's.
2: 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Jerry Jane, walk through with your senior.
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3: 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You can tell me in service assist.
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0: 136. 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He's in a black F-150.
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0: 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I'll have a report.
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0: Have a disturbance, 103-103 Queen Street, cross of Royal Street, complaining, says there's a female on scene refusing to leave.

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1: 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She did say there's a white dog sitting on the ground. 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

0: 218, traffic stop, 100 block, no receivers. 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
1: Appreciate it. Thank you.

0: 136, have a walk-in here at the Sheriff's Department wishing to take an officer about a theft on Old Clear Branch Lane. He did not give a house number.
1: Copy.

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1: Do you think
0: I'll be available?
1: Do you read morning?

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Plains of Ozzon, there's a black cat in the playground area following children around. 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

0: 40, go ahead. 240 is going to be a Tennessee tag. Bravo, Victor, Zulu, 8641. 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Chicken Mexico, White Felix.
1: Chicken Mexico, White Felix.
0: 3, Steve,
1: what's your location again?
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0: 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Yeah, Bravo, Tango, Juliet, 0760. 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
1: Anyway.
0: I'm Knox County calling in requesting an officer to meet at the speedway.
2: Yes, hi, 55.
0: We need to tow that. They didn't know.
2: Wanted to know.

0: 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Northbound near the Clinch River, Tennessee registration, uniform Lima Foxtrot 830, silver Mercedes. They've pulled over into the authorized.
1: Copy, that was a Tennessee tag, correct?
0: I apologize, South Carolina.
2: What's the first name? Officer. Briefly, stand by.

0: 15, would he by chance have a DL out of another state? There's nothing in Tennessee with that name.
1: That Wi-Fi.

0: 215. There's nothing in the state with Riva 10-20-06. Knox, and with the name and date of birth of NCIC.
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2: 33. Good. 33. Cali Smith of Oliver Springs is valid.

0: 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A silver SUV, their advisor was parked there for approximately 3 hours. Nobody's inside currently. Against 810 Reynolds Avenue, corner of Glen Tree.
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1: Will you add Elizabeth Marie Johns, 3676? She's a customer.
0: 3 6 11 40.
1: I'll be right. It should be a mileage of 73219.
2: 156, traffic stop.
0: One feet back, can you repeat your mileage, please?
1: 73219.
0: 156, go ahead, your stop.
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0: 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I got a registration run. 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
0: 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Name is stolen. Expiration show is May of 26.
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0: Theft of property, 450 Old Edgemoor Lane, apartment 22. 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
2: Go ahead, 210. I spoke with Waste Management, Waste Connections. And I don't know what their exact problem was, but they're on the way back to run through the Park Avenue here. 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
1: 131, civil matter, can be handled by phone, 531 West Broad. Complainant wants to speak to an officer about her brother setting up a throw set in her part of the residence.
0: Go ahead. Your complainant probably got a cold whiskey. At least pending, it was signed this morning. I don't know if it's made it down to the jail yet.
2: That's probably why they want me to call them.
1: Signed this morning and hadn't made it there.

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0: longer to get. Traffic stop. 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Got one of gray Jeep. Fresh and Marine, Tennessee.
1: 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Negative locals in NCIC. 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

0: 156. 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
1: It's showing confirmed through Erie Insurance. Go ahead.
0: It's going to be a 50 over there.

0: 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He's negative locals in NCIC.
1: Received. Yeah.

240 traffic stop on the block, let's have him. Go ahead. Traffic stop on the block, Mitch Avenue. It's going to be a 696 Bravo Golf. 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
0: 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Be on a Nissan Frontier. 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

0: 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NVA injury, car upside down at Tiff Creek, person appears to be trapped, Clinton Highway, just before Turkey Road.
1: One 125, I'm on the route with you.

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0: 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About a 10, 12 foot drop off.
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0: and I have a lot of testing. Yeah, 439 Bravo November, Zero Bravo. 439 Bravo November, Zero Bravo. Black 1.
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15th. Jordan Vaughn of Oliver Springs and Valley, negative locals in NCIC history, one traffic school, one seat belt, and a personal...

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0: Okay.
1: Got a parking complaint. It's going to be in front of 9-9-14 McAdoo. Caller is over transportation with Anderson County. Says people parking on both sides of the road and a bus cannot get through there to drop off the children. It's going to be between 9-12 and 9-14 McAdoo.
0: Appreciate it. I'll be around.

0: Sir, last door is about 2 to 3 minutes out from Claxton, football field. Can you help set up the LZ?
1: Corporal Dell Tenner out to do that now.
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0: 15.
1: Connor calls Little Boat Chris is valid. He's negative locals in NCIC. Only history is the traffic school in November 25.

0: state insurance department.
1: 215, that's going to be affirmative. It is confirmed through Progressive. Go ahead.
2: Area checked okay. There's plenty of room to get the bus through. Vehicles are staggered.
1: Received. The director, Mr. Golden, stated that the buses could not get through there.
2: Received. I'll get one to move.
1: Received.

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240. 240. 240. Be en route to 1204 Clinch Avenue. It's going to be Shylock's Pond. We got a call from TBI that there is a gun there that is supposedly stolen. It's going to be a Heritage 22 caliber. Serial number is going to be Yankee 73568. Yankee 73568. Again, it's a Heritage 22 caliber. Stand by, fixing to do that now.

0: 202. It's going to be out of Bledsoe County. It is a Heritage Rough Rider revolver. There were nine other guns stolen from a gun safe.
1: Let's see. 218 just confirmed that's the weapon. Dispatch called Bledsoe County, tell them where it's at, and then place the silence.
0: Receive 202.

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0: 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I'll be available.
1: Are you, Steve?

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1: 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It's going to be a Amazon vehicle on an embankment. I'm afraid they're going to tip over.
0: Copy. I'm going to route from Central.

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1: Go ahead.
0: 218 traffic stop, 1200 block, North Sears. New Jersey registration, Fox 87, Victor Romeo, November, repeating, Fox 87, Victor Romeo, November. Chicken back, 28 white, Volkswagen, that's Inc.
1: Receive.

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1: What?
0: Go ahead, continue. Speed traffic stop. 100 block South Seaver. Yeah, it was 35053 Papa Delta. 35053 Papa Delta. Yeah, blue, Nissan Cube. 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

0: 36. 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
0: 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The caller is the driver.
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3: Can you assign a case number in advance?
0: Case number, the last four is going to be 0068. 0068. And have you confirmed that that is the serial number that I can send the hit to Bledsoe County?
3: Stand by. 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
0: Precinct.
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0: 24, you got a serial number wrong whenever you're ready.
1: Go ahead.
0: It's going to be Yankee 73568. Again, Yankee 73568.
1: Received. That would be the gun in question. We will send the hit.
0: Received. Thank you.
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1: You come south, 900 block, South Seaver. Yeah, 528, Bravo Delta, Golf Delta. 528, Bravo Delta, Golf Delta. Be a black dog, Challenger.
0: Appreciate it.

0: 256.
1: Just be advised, we've got this female on the vehicle. Did you advise what record?
0: Copy, ma'am. It's going to be Grossman.
1: Copy, thank you.

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2: Sure.
0: Church of God. 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Problem with that call.
1: 131, I got a civil matter. Can be handled by phone. The Perry 3466, Lake City Highway.
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3: 215.
4: Emergency traffic.
3: 215. Caleb Anderson out of Clinton is valid. Negative locals, negative NCR.
4: Yeah, they're not free.
3: Only history showing is a truancy law violation.
1: Can you confirm the expiration of the registration?
3: It's going to be 9:30 of 25.
1: 2:33. Go ahead. Eddie Smith of Clinton is valid. She's negative locals in NCIC.
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3: Go ahead.
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3: Insurance is confirmed through Progressive.

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1: And
0: 218, traffic stop, 1100 block, Fowler. Unattended to registration, 499, Bravo, November, November, Quebec, repeating, 499, Bravo, November, November, Quebec, should come back to a gray GMT train.
1: Where are you, Steve?

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0: April Taylor, out of Clinton and Valen. Negative vocals, negative NCIC.
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1: 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Under, I need
0: EMS
1: a Johnson out of Clinton.
0: Morby McDonald, 357 South Severs. Have an employee having a seizure. Again, it's going to be McDonald's, 357 South Severs.

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3: 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Under Anita Johnson out of Clinton, 31-2027, negative stolen, insurance confirmed.

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0: Yeah.

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1: Copy, thank you.
0: Go ahead. 240. I got a victim notification. 122 Craig Lane, cross Defoe Road. You get off, I'll give you name. 240.
2: 240.
3: Be in route 2604 Vista Drive. In regards to a theft, caller stated that someone came onto his driveway and stole a garbage can and would like to make a report. Again, that's 604 Vista Drive.
2: Copy. 215, will they ever get a vehicle description?
3: That would be unconfirmed. He didn't state if someone had stolen it or if it was a car. He just noticed that it was missing today and wanted to make a report.
1: Receive. 156. I'm about to clear up.
2: I'll
1: take that as soon as we get
0: Receive.
1: Down.
0: Copy.

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2: 155.
0: You can get verbal.
3: Go ahead,
0: get verbal for his traffic signals next there, too.
2: 155, NDA, non-injury, it's going to be Bull Run Road, across the Walker Circle at a pull off on Bull Run Road. Caller advised that she was parked there, and she thought her car was in park, and it's now in the river.

0: 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No one's inside the vehicle.
1: Go ahead, 33.

0: 202 to 240. Delta 240. If y'all not busy, because there's visibility is red light, traffic signal now up to about 6 o'clock.
1: Copy, we're in route to the bus real quick, and as soon as we button that up, we'll head down the line.
0: Yes, sir, we'll get all the calls. High visibility.
1: Number
2: 15202, I can be in route.
0: Okay, whatever. Just be down here, this plank traffic.

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1: 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Was it hot? 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
0: Be en route to 507 South Seavers, Food City. 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Caller did state the individual is currently with them in their office. Again, that's 507 South Seavers, Food City.
1: Ricky, that'd be en route.

0: 130.
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0: In regards to that call earlier today on Reynolds, we've had a second caller call in about, she thinks it's a BMW. 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
2: Vehicle is broken down. 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
1: 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And that does come back on a black 2018 Honda Civic to a Jesse Posey of Oneida. 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
2: Two 16 copy.
0: Two 18 copy.

0: 17. I got a Tennessee driver's license for you.
1: Well, go ahead.
0: Gonna be 152-504-284. That's 152-504-284.
1: Received. Would you like a read back, or would you just like it added to the card?
0: You just add to the card.
1: Received.

0: I'm in first. That's it. I'll start towards fast car.
1: Pursuit.
0: 1-10.
2: Yeah, check the area. Negative contact. Can we show any service unable to locate?
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0: It is

0: team. Comes back to a 2024 gray Honda out of Clinton. Negative stolen, insurance unconfirmed. Expiration of November of 26. 233, did you have traffic?
1: Yeah, I got an LOA.
0: Go ahead.
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33. 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Not your vocal. Thank you.

0: you stand by the copy of Solo. Stolen vehicle out of Brown County. All units, be on the lookout for a Ford Ranger 2004 extended cab, four-wheel drive, has black running boards, bent visors. Registration is going to be 584 Bravo Golf, Mike Charlie. 584 Bravo Golf, Mike Charlie. It was stolen out of Harriman around 1900 hours yesterday's date. Any contact, stop and hold for Roane County.
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1: 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Track next to 160, Oliver Springs Highway, Alpha Oak Ridge Highway. Got a two-vehicle rear-end collision. You're looking for a black Lexus and a dark blue Mercedes. Vehicles are out of the road.

0: Way, 110 Meridian Way off of Lagoon Drive. 77-year-old female, semi-unresponsive. She is breathing. Just be advised, she did have a knee replacement surgery today.
1: Engine clear, spot me. 110 Meridian.
0: F3 positive. 110 Meridian. Appreciate that, Terry.

0: 130 seats.
1: Go ahead.
0: THB has been notified. We'll be responding from Campbell County.
1: Copy.

0: go ahead.
1: He'll be on a test attack, 422, Bravo Romeo 9. He'll be on a
0: Restate.

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33. Good. 33. Justin Mitchell of Sunbright is going to be valid. He's negative local and in CIC. Insurance is showing unconfirmed.

One is ready.

0: 25. I'm out on the 10 VA. You can catch the state 3 hours.
1: Six. I've got a registration and a Tennessee oil engine ready.
2: Six, go ahead.
1: Saying it's going to be 071-387-291, Emily Bruner, 12-8-73. Registration for that vehicle is Tennessee

0: 125.
1: Yeah.
0: Can't see registration. Yeah, we do register. Tennessee, 786, Bravo, Lima, Lima, X-ray. The oil is out of court. First is 071-387-291. And the second one is going to be Tennessee 148-143-978.
1: Back up.

0: 455, sorry, sir.
1: 155, go ahead.
0: 155, we're South Charles Severs, closest call is probably, we're in the 600 block, South Charles Severs, Tennessee 473, Bravo, Quebec, Charlie, November, it's a blue Tesla.

0: Just go.
1: 3 State 165. 155, good.

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0: 425, did you have that?
1: Yes, ma'am. 8-0's on scene. Also, is that male violence?

0: line 20.
1: Go ahead.
0: Are you clear for traffic?
1: Yeah, go ahead.
0: Both these drivers are valid. They're both negative locals. The male subject is wanted out of South Carolina. However, they will not extradite outside our state.
1: So.
2: 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Show me all things.
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1: 125, you can show me a service to crash court.
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0: I'm in service assist, and you can take 1978 off duty.
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1: I'll be in service, I'll have crash report.
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0: If so, you can show me in service assist.
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1: Traffic hazard. It's going to be a tree down covering half of the roadway. Sulphur Springs Road near Bush Road.
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0: Copy.

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1: Yeah.
0: Firearms complaint, 2571 Hines Creek Road, cross of Carton Gap Road. They're shooting firearms and they'd like to take my.
2: No.
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0: Copy 153. We've had several calls on the tree. I'll let the highway department know.

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1: Receipt.
2: QH off duty.
1: Receipt, break 228. 28. In regards to that phone message we sent you today, that female's in the lobby.
2: Receipt, come in.

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0: 227, check the area behind Powell Brothers, 930 North Severs. Caller states there is a female on the tracks wearing a black shirt, tan pants. States that she is laying on the track with her head in the dirt.
1: Copy, I'll be in route.
2: 26. I'll be in route as well. You can show me in the area. Are they on the side of Milestone Church?
0: They state they were on the tracks.
2: Copy. You can show me out with that female.

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Megan Lloyd's going to be negative locals. She is ID only. And NCIC.

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0: 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Part 1.
1: Where are you, Steve?

that one and bike the German. Still here, 22. 22, traffic stop, 100 bucks on Chattanooga. 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